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Where else will we celebrate the 20th anniversary of Martini in the Morning but at Catalina Jazz Club in Hollywood? Nothing but...

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We'll dedicate that to Mother Miriam. Joni Mitchell, Nat King Cole, EGOT, Jennifer Hudson, all those coming up, and a whole lot more as we celebrate 20 years playing the coolest, swingin'est, most romantic music on the radio just for you on Martini.

Dance, ballerina, dance. You mustn't once forget a dancer has to dance the part. Whirl, ballerina, whirl. And just ignore the chair that's empty in the second row. This is your moment.

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Where else will we celebrate the 20th anniversary of Martini in the Morning but at Catalina Jazz Club in Hollywood? Nothing but the best in jazz.

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It's just past 7 o'clock at martiniinthemorning.com, celebrating 20 years of playing the greatest songs ever written, online, around the clock, and around the world. I'm Al, the engineer, and I'm checking in with Nikki Yanofsky. Have a kick.

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on the sunny side of the street. That's Frank Sinatra, of course. And I have a whole pile of records here on turntable number one. Harry Connick Jr., Mel Torme. There's such a collection. Such. And here's some now.

me, boss, they wouldn't do. For nobody else gave me a thrill. Whether you're false, I love you still.

martiniinthemorning.com. 20 years, your home for the coolest, swingingest, most romantic music on the radio. 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

Nat King Cole, Unforgettable. Let's not talk about forgettable. Join us. Don't forget this. Join us for a night of music and celebrate 20 years of the greatest songs ever written Monday, September 28th at Catalina Jazz Club in Hollywood. Among the artists performing is James Torme, singer and pianist for Herb Alpert's Tijuana Brass, Bill Cantos, Debbie Boone, our musical director, L.C. Powell, and her big band. And more guest vocalists will be announced. 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

It's just past 8 o'clock at martinithemorning.com, celebrating 20 years of playing the greatest songs ever written online, around the clock, and around the world. This is Al the Engineer, and I'm checking in with who? Barry Manilow, of course.

I guess I'll have to play Pagliacci. And get myself a clown's disguise. And then I'll let

That's Frank Sinatra. This is Al the Engineer. You might have heard some of your fellow Martini in the Morning listeners talking about the 20th anniversary of MITM, about when they found Martini in the Morning, what it's meant to them. Express yourself. Be part of the on-the-air 20th anniversary celebration. Record your message, 30 to 60 seconds long, using the voice recorder app on your smartphone or tablet, and email it to martiniinthemorning

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Where else will we celebrate the 20th anniversary of Martini in the Morning but at Catalina Jazz Club in Hollywood? 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

Route 66. It winds from Chicago to L.A. More than 2,000 miles all the way. I get your kicks on Route 66. Now you go through St. Louis, chop to Missouri, and Oklahoma City looks mighty pretty. You'll see.

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1: Nat Cole and June Christie, out traveling Route 66. This is Al here, and I'm telling you that the 28th of September, if I can read, the show, A Night of Music, 20 years of the greatest songs ever written, September 28th at Catalina Jazz Club in Hollywood. Among the artists performing will be James Torme, singer and pianist for Herb Alpert's Tijuana Brass, Bill Cantos, Debbie Boone, our musical director, L.C. 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

in the wee small hours of the morning. Ouch. Hit my head right there on that martini. Stand by. On turntable one, I got Timothy Sutton and Dean Martin. He's sailing off into the sunset with me, I think, apparently. What am I telling you? I'm telling you, those are the artists coming up on the two turntables. I put brand new needles in them, so hang in there.

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Where else will we celebrate the 20th anniversary of Martini in the Morning but at Catalina Jazz Club in Hollywood? Nothing but the best in jazz.

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The big party is coming up Monday, September 28th at Catalina's Jazz Club in Hollywood, the site of so many events. 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And we'll do it again as we celebrate 20 years on the internet, playing these great songs performed by some of the greatest singers of all time. 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Where else will we celebrate the 20th anniversary of Martini in the Morning but at Catalina Jazz Club in Hollywood? 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

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And we'll do it again as we celebrate 20 years on the internet, playing these great songs performed by some of the greatest singers of all time. 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Where else will we celebrate the 20th anniversary of Martini in the Morning but at Catalina Jazz Club in Hollywood? 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

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And we'll do it again as we celebrate 20 years on the internet, playing these great songs performed by some of the greatest singers of all time. 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Where else will we celebrate the 20th anniversary of Martini in the Morning but at Catalina Jazz Club in Hollywood? Nothing but the best in jazz.

0: Yes, we are. Ooh, we are. Girl, we are. Indubitably, we are.
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0: Just past 5 a.m. on the west coast of the United States, it's Martini in the Morning. Brad Martini Chambers checking in from our Boise, Idaho studios with Rod Stewart.
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Good morning. It's Brad Martini Chambers, Sinatra at 6. 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

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You know, his son James is going to be on stage Monday, 1 week from Monday, September 28th, as we celebrate our 20th anniversary, Monday, September 28th, Catalina Jazz Club in Hollywood. 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

howling every chance in honky tonks for my drinks and tips. 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

Robbie Williams, Mr. Bojangles on martiniinthemorning.com. Email back and forth with Dickie Shelton. He's in the UK, I think, doing something on the West End, some live theater. And as usual, he's playing Frank Sinatra. If you can't imagine that, we got him coming up on martiniinthemorning.com.

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I may be wrong, but I think you're wonderful. Sinatra Ticks coming up next on Martini in the Morning. It's the most Sinatra allowed by law.

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0: 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I have found, for when my chin is on the ground, I pick myself up.

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Gladys Knight, Tony Bennett, Linda Ronstadt, Lady Gaga. It's all coming up.

Linda Ronstadt asking the proverbial question, hey, what's new? I'll tell you what's new. Got a Michael Bublé double play coming up next on the official station of the Bublé Nation, martiniinthemorning.com.

Michael Bublé, unforgettable on martiniinthemorning.com, celebrating 20 years playing the greatest songs ever written. Actually, our time with Michael Bublé goes back even farther. The first time we had him in the studio with the old radio station in L.A. was in 2003, so we've been doing this for a while. Coming up, the King of Cool, Dean Martin, Tierney Sutton, with one of her favorite lyricists, Alan Bergman, who co-wrote with his wife Marilyn the song that Alan and Tierney are going to sing. Steve Tyrell, Miss Peggy Lee, Carly Simon, Sammy Davis Jr., and so much music coming up on martiniinthemorning.com.

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How do you make it last? How do you keep the song from fading to a

And since we know we're always changing, how can it be?

Miss Peggy Lee and You Gotta Have Heart, Some Little Money would probably help as well. It's martiniinthemorning.com. Carly Simon, Sammy Davis Jr., Frank Sinatra, and Natalie Cole. 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

0: like you under my skin.
1: Frank Sinatra, Gotcha Under My Skin, a martini in the morning. Great Cole Porter song, of course, 7:13 in the West. And we open our Zoom room at 8 a.m. Pacific. We'd love to have you join the how long have we been doing the Zoom thing? We started it during the pandemic. Oh, wait. Oh, here it is. Got the wrong button pushed. I was pushing all kinds of buttons trying to get Mother Miriam. The connection between Boise and Mother Miriam's broadcast boudoir was not working this morning. And I pushed a lot of buttons I shouldn't have pushed trying to get it to work. So we've been doing it since the pandemic. That's a long time. What, 5-6 years?
2: That's all?
1: Yeah. Oh, Zoom. Yeah, yeah. 5 or 6 years
2: ago.
1: The
2: pandemic was more than 6 years ago.
1: No, it was 2020. It started. 2020 through 2021, 22, whatever. You got a little green bracelet on your arm. On your wrist. Oh, you got a big thing.
2: How's
1: on
2: that
1: your...
2: one?
1: You got to stop falling down.
2: Yes, I do.
1: Because you know what they say about Humpty Dumpty.
2: No, what did they say about Humpty Dumpty?
1: I don't know. I just want to make sure that you don't get to a point where they, you know, all the, what, how's it go? All the
2: getting
1: kings.
2: Close. Couldn't put Humpty together again. So listen, I listened to Al the other night on the radio.
1: Uh-huh.
2: He's pretty good.
1: Al the engineer has been, he wants to familiarize himself with the new system that allows... like the Harry Youngs and Michelle Verdells of the world to do their shows from home, from Southern California or wherever they are. And so he's been experimenting. And he was on last night from 7 till 10. I didn't get to hear him.
2: Well, I told him that I probably should do a guest thing on his show to shake things up a bit. He needs a guest. He agreed.
1: That would definitely.
2: I might do it.
1: That would definitely shake things up a bit.
2: Yeah, I might do it. If I live long enough, we'll see.
1: We'll see. If we all

0: Reamed.
1: Yeah, I would be with Al. That would be fun. Crazy, but fun.
0: It'd be fun for you to be with Al? You mean on the radio?
1: He sent me a text yesterday that he was at Baroni's having martini and a pizza.
0: I got that.
1: And
0: too.
1: I said, that sounds really good. I would love to have a pizza. But he never picked up on it. He should have said, well, let me drive over and I'll give you one.
0: Miss Baroni's. Baroni's is very unique to Southern California. If you're coming into Southern California for our anniversary party, maybe one of the places to put on your hit list for places you want to
1: eat. A good place for lunch.
0: It's a terrific place. Their pizza is great, and they've got lots of great Italian food on the menu. They're really good. Speaking of that, I fly to Bob Hope Burbank Airport on Tuesday.
1: It's this Tuesday already?
0: This coming Tuesday, and we'll broadcast from Al the Engineer's living room and broadcast facility Wednesday through Friday.
1: How's that going to happen?
0: Wednesday, what?
1: How do I get there?
0: Walk.
1: Walk?
0: Uh-huh.
1: I can't walk from here to the kitchen, but you want me to walk to your house? Okay.
0: We'll be broadcasting from Al the Engineer's living room and broadcast facility actually Wednesday through the following Monday, and Wednesday of next week, it'll be our September 2 martini lunch at Vitello's. We'd love to have you join us for lunch, and then Thursday and Friday we'll be on the air from Al's, and then Sunday is our little cocktail party at Vitello's.
1: Again, Little.
0: Uh-huh.
1: Little.
0: A little cocktail party at Vitello's, 4 to 6 p.m. on Sunday. And those of you who would like to stay for dinner, remind me, even if you've already sent me an email, to listen at martiniinthemorning.com. In fact, MJ Dolly reminded me yesterday that she's coming in from Pewaukee, Wisconsin, and she's going to join us for dinner. You know, the dinner's optional. In fact, I'm kind of...
1: You said that. Yes, people know that. It's optional. They don't have to come.
0: I'm making a point here.
1: Mm.
0: Can I make my point?
1: No, good.
0: I'm kind of arm wrestling with Vitello's to get enough seats for us to have dinner that night.
1: Why do we have more people than they have?
0: I don't know. I use their online reservation thing. And
1: I wouldn't trust that one.
0: Well, I did it last year. We're fine. So I don't know what's going on, but I sent an email to the general manager, and I made sure to copy the owner.
1: So how many are we?
0: Between 10 and 15, I think.
1: It's a lot of people.
0: Yeah. So that's Sunday, and then Monday, of course, the big show. By the way, and I'll get this posted today, we finalized the lineup. Of course, we'll have Elsie Powell and her big band. She's not brought her big band before. The full big band will be on stage. Where they're all going to sit, I don't know, because Catalina doesn't have the biggest stage. But Elsie Powell will be performing as well. And by the way, the pianist in her big band is Grammy-winning pianist Randy...
1: I didn't hear that. Grand who?
0: Grammy-winning... pianist Randy Waldman. He's been since the 80s Barbara Streisand's musical director and conductor, and
1: maybe he bring Barbara.
0: He's worked with Beyonce and who else has he worked with? Beyonce, Frank Sinatra, you name it. Anyway, so we got a great band, and then James Stormay, of course, we've mentioned. James Stormé, Maya Sykes is going to be there. Love Maya Sykes.
1: She's going to be performing, or she's just going to be in the audience?
0: No, Mary, she's going to be performing.
1: Don't laugh. Tierney Sutton's going to be in the audience. She's not performing.
0: I thought about asking Tierney at the last minute. Once she was past her Catalina dates last weekend, I thought about asking her, and I forgot she's going to be at the Carpenter Center in Long Beach on the 30th, so She can't do it.
1: Well, maybe she'll get up and just do a song.
0: Well, she can't just get up and do a song because

0: They have rehearsals the day before. So the band has to know her music in order for her to do it. Anyway, okay, so James Verme, I almost said Wanda Sykes. I keep wanting to say that.
1: I wish we could get Wanda Sykes.
0: She's a terrific comedian. Maya Sykes, Bill Cantos, again, not a household name, but Bill's done several shows
1: fabulous
0: with us.
1: Fabulous piano
0: and
1: player.
0: He's Herb Oppert's and the Tijuana Brass's piano player. Bill's going to be there along with Debbie Boone. I'm leaving somebody out.
1: I hope so. I'm thinking. You only just named two people.
0: No, I named five, but who's counting? I'll get the rest of the list in front of me, and we'll tell you all about it. It's going to be a great show. Harry Connick Jr., Harry Connick Jr., Ella Fitzgerald, our friend Tony DeSere, George's Aunt Rosemary, more on the way from Martini in the morning. Quickly checking the weather of the Miriam's neighborhood. Sunny, 59 degrees in Encino, California. Sunny with a high around 80 today. Few passing clouds tonight, down to 60. Partly cloudy tomorrow and a high of 82. Good morning to Pat O'Connor in Southampton, Ontario, Canada. Partly cloudy in 63 degrees. Canada is part of Europe now, or they're going to be.
1: Pretty soon it'll be called Canada America.
0: They're joining the... European Union.
1: Are you serious?
0: As an associate member, yeah. Partly cloudy, 63 right now in Southampton, Ontario, Canada. Partly cloudy skies this morning. Increasing clouds this afternoon, high 64. Cloudy early tonight with some clearing expected. Low down to 46, mostly cloudy tomorrow. Slight chance of a rain shower, high of 69. Here in Boise, Idaho. We're expecting some clouds. In fact, it's partly cloudy. I'd say right now, 59 degrees. Cloudy with the possibility of a shower or thunderstorm. High 73, mostly cloudy tonight, down to 54. Sun with a few passing clouds tomorrow and a high of 77 degrees. 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It's martiniinthemorning.com. Harry Connick Jr. up next.

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0: 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Thought about, well, I did, I kind of, I sent him a note on X, Twitter, whatever it is.
1: Mikey?
0: Yeah, but nothing.
1: You think he was going to email you back?
0: You never know. You never know. 7:54 in the West. We open our Zoom room at 8 a.m. Pacific. Jane Monheit coming up. Tony Bennett. Is this one of his duets? The downside of this software. Oh, yes. Tony and Lady Gaga. It doesn't show. And I noticed this the other night when Al, the engineer, was on the air. It doesn't tell you who the second half of the duet is. And you have to double click to find out. So, got to work on that for Al the Engineer. Don't forget this weekend, Harry Young will be playing the music and sharing his wisdom between 6 a.m. and noon on Saturday and Sunday. Michelle Prudell between noon and 6 Saturday and Sunday. And Al the Engineer popping in occasionally. What's that?
1: You blacked out. I couldn't hear a word you said.
0: Lots of beeps.
1: Well, maybe that's why you're blacked out. I mean, you went dead.
0: No, they're okay. 7:55 in the West. We open our Zoom room at 8 a.m. Pacific. Good morning to Ashley and Michael Knudsen in Savannah, Georgia.
1: Good morning.
0: Sunny and 87 degrees right now in Savannah. Still summer there. Sunny, high 91 today. A few clouds tonight, down to 73, partly cloudy tomorrow with the possibility of a shower or thunderstorm, and a high of 92. Our friend Joe Benavolent checks in from Beaumont, California. Did you see this?
1: Did I see what?
0: That. Joe was the first to send me a birthday card. My birthday's not even, it's still a week away. I'll be.
1: Oh, that's right. You're having a birthday.
0: 71 next week.
1: I'll have to remember to get you a card.
0: Is that in your budget?
1: No.
0: I didn't think so.
1: I'll reverse the charges.
0: Exactly. Beaumont, California. Joe, good morning. Mostly sunny skies.
1: Will you be here for your birthday?
0: Yes, I will be in Southern California. I won't get to be with my family. In fact, because of the airfare being so high, I don't think we're going to fly Karen in. Yeah. It's just... It's crazy, and we're about to find. And I know Southern California has no sympathy for me, but by the time I get back from L.A., maybe before I leave, even we'll be at $5 for gas, for regular gas.
1: $5. You know what we pay.
0: I know. That's why I said
1: so. No complaining.
0: Southern California has no sympathy, but $5. We're
1: it's close to $7.
0: We tend to run 25-30 cents.
1: Why is that?
0: Above the national line. Why is it high here?
1: Yeah.
0: It's higher here because we don't have...
1: No, not higher. It's higher here.
0: Oh, I know. It's higher here than the national average because we don't have any refineries in Idaho. So it either has to be trucked in or it comes in on a pipeline. And so it's more expensive than
1: most.
0: Sorry,
1: I asked.
0: But Southern California, part of it is California has higher gas taxes because they're trying to encourage people to move from gas to electric and trying to, maintain the highways and all that.
1: Wow, those people with electric cars, they got it made right
0: now. I know.
1: Al
0: the engineer picked a great time to get into.
1: Waiting, something's going to happen with the electricity. That's going to go through the roof.
0: Let's hope not. All right, Beaumont, California, Joe Benavolent, thank you for checking in. Thanks for the birthday card. Mostly sunny, 58 degrees right now. Sunny, high of 82 today. Clear night down to 53. Tomorrow, mostly sunny and a high of 86 degrees. In Beaumont, California, here in Boise, Idaho, where the gas prices are sneaking up toward $5. Possibility of rain this morning. It's mostly cloudy. Oh, it actually looks like it's maybe starting to sprinkle outside. 61 degrees, fall is definitely in the air. Rain showers this morning, overcast skies this afternoon, high 73, cloudy early tonight, then partly cloudy after midnight, low down to 54. Tomorrow, mostly sunny, but a few clouds floating through, High of 76. All right, we're opening our Zoom room in just a couple of minutes, and we'd love to have you join the conversation. 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That'll get you into Jane Monheit coming up next.

Tony Bennett, Lady Gaga, Martini in the morning.com. Let's face the music and dance. We got the big party coming up a week from Monday, September 28th, Catalina Jazz Club in Hollywood. James Torme will be on stage, one of the artists performing that night. He's coming up next on Martini in the morning.com.

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1: Hi, Brad and Miriam. I found Martini in the Morning through a Michael Bublé chat probably about 15 years ago. I love this music. I also love that you introduced me to so many new, wonderful artists who sing the Great American Songbook. I've also met a lot of friends through the Zoom. So I thank you. 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

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Where else would we celebrate the 20th anniversary of Martini in the Morning but at Catalina Jazz Club in Hollywood? Nothing but the best in jazz.

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1: I am dejected, I am depressed, yet resurrected and sailing the crest. Why this elation mixed with deflation? What explanation? I am in love. Such conflicting questions ride around in my brain. Should I order cyanide or order champagne? What is this?

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Duping the Boo, Michael Bublé, double play. 9:35 in the West. Michael Bublé, you got a friend in me. Not getting a friend to come to our 20th anniversary party, but oh well. Michael Bublé on martiniinthemorning.com. You know who I heard? We had a check-in this morning from Susie Taylor in Wichita, Kansas. Just thinking about her, I heard an interview with on NPR with the mayor of Wichita the other day, and it made me think of our friend Susie Taylor in Wichita, Kansas. Oh, still summer there. Partly cloudy, 90 degrees with some humidity. Mostly sunny and hot, high 99 today. Mostly clear, 90 down to 76. Tomorrow, mostly sunny, a few afternoon clouds, possibility of a shower or thunderstorm, and a high of 98 degrees tomorrow in Wichita, Kansas. Thank you for checking in, young lady. And Lois Travellino, we missed you in our Zoom room this morning. Lois said, I'm having trouble with computer, internet, Facebook, Zoom, life. Lois, missed you in the Zoom room. Had an interesting conversation. Talked a lot about next Monday, a week from Monday's show, our 20th anniversary show at Catalina Jazz Club in Hollywood. Celebrating 20 years, playing the greatest songs ever written online around the clock and around the world. Lois is in Granada Hills, California. Sunny, 69 degrees right now. Sunny with a high of 83 today. Mostly clear tonight, down to 60. Tomorrow, sunny and a high of 86 here in Boise, Idaho. Pretty cloudy. Got a little sprinkle already this morning and expecting some more rain off and on today. High temperature 71, rain showers this evening, clearing overnight, low down to 53, sunshine tomorrow, a few clouds floating through, and a high tomorrow, 77 degrees. It's Martini in the Morning, Frank Sinatra coming up next.

0: Martini in the morning.com, 940 The West. I almost forgot, and I want to do this before we go on. Brian Duff filling in for Mother Miriam on celebrity birthday research duty. Greta Garbo, born on this date in 1905. Jimmy Rogers, born in 1933. Remember Fred Willard, comedian and character actor, born on this date in 1933. Bobby Blake. Robert Blake, famous for something at Vitello's, born on the state in 1933. Frankie Avalon was born on the state in 1940. James Gandolfini, man, was he great in The Sopranos. Many, many roles as an actor. Born on the state in 1961. Will Smith's kind of wife, 55 today. And that's it. If it's your birthday, happy birthday from all of us at martiniinthemorning.com. Here comes Frank Sinatra.
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1: Hey everyone, it's Margie McNeil McIntosh, and I'm here to wish our favorite radio station, Martini in the Morning, a happy 20-year anniversary. I'm sure anyone listening will agree that this is a unique radio station with a very true-to-life host and a firecracker for a sidekick. My husband Brad and I found Martini in the Morning while we were planning a housewarming party way back in 2006, and we wanted the music to suit the crowd. This station did not disappoint, and it never has. Because of Martini in the Morning, I also had the privilege of meeting Chris Isaak after his concert here in Nova Scotia. And I gave him Martini Morning t-shirts and spoke with him about the songs Brad had played, such as Besame Mocho and Blue Moon. In a perfect world, Chris would have dropped into Martini in the Morning studio wearing the t-shirt. I've also had the privilege of wishing Martini in the Morning listeners all around the world a Happy New Year from Nova Scotia, Canada. Also, I've celebrated my father's life with the Tony Bennett song, If I Ruled the World, which I heard for the first time on Martini in the Morning. We've been enjoying so many new songs we've never heard before and new versions of the oldies. There are just too many great songs to mention. In a world that's so divided and in so many cases robotic now, Brad, you continue to bring the good old days back to us, true to life and comforting. Thank you for that. In a perfect world, we lounge lizards would enjoy 20 more years with Brad, Miriam, and their warm, welcoming company. Congratulations on your 20 years, and thank you for making a not-so-perfect world a wonderful world.
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The big party is coming up Monday, September 28th at Catalina's Jazz Club in Hollywood, the site of so many events. 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And we'll do it again as we celebrate 20 years on the internet, playing these great songs performed by some of the greatest singers of all time. 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Where else will we celebrate the 20th anniversary of Martini in the Morning but at Catalina Jazz Club in Hollywood? 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

I saw you first, the time was half past three. When your eyes met mine, it was eternity.

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Where else will we celebrate the 20th anniversary of Martini in the Morning but at Catalina Jazz Club in Hollywood? Nothing but the best in jazz.

Thank you so much. Now, what you're about to hear was a huge George Shearing hit, long before I stuck my 2 cents in, okay? This is from an old Fred Astaire Ginger Rogers movie, circa 1936, a movie called Swing Time. In this one, once again, Fred Baby is in hot pursuit of Ginger Baby. Not doing too well. So, he enrolls in the dancing school in which Ginger Rogers is a dancing teacher. Are you ready for this plot? Walks up to her, pays his tuition, grins sheepishly, and sings. Hey, teacher, teach me something. Nice, teacher, teach me.

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martiniinthemorning.com and Barry Manilow. By the way, before that, Dina Martin with her dad. Dina's YouTube—it's on our YouTube channel. If you would like to watch Dina live from her home in Branson, Missouri, go to her Facebook page. 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Do it. 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I think it starts at 1 p.m. Pacific. She's been doing this since the pandemic. I mean, it's a great show. Lots of people watch it every week. Thank you, Dina. Hey, by the way, we're looking for your Sinatra 6 picks. We're looking for 3 Sinatra songs you'd like to hear on Sinatra 6, and you could be the guest curator picking all 3 songs for the Friday 6 p.m. Pacific Sinatra 6. 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Give us your 3 Sinatra 6 picks, and you could be this evening's guest curator. Coming up, the 2 Martini Lunch, a Martini in the Morning. We kick it off with a bear for the great Jack Sheldon.

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Just a jackknife has old McHee, dear, and he keeps it out of sight. 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
1: Every single day that I wake up, I can't tell you how lucky I feel that I get to continue the legacy of my idols. Frank Sinatra, Elvis Presley, Ella Fitzgerald, and Mel Torme, Tony Bennett. And I get to continue the legacy of these great songs. And I believe that jazz and standards are the greatest gift America ever gave to the arts. And I like it mostly, love it mostly, because of the message that it sends. And I think it sends messages of hope, and we need it right now. This song is definitely representative of that. It was written by Charlie Chaplin. And for those of you young kids in the audience, it might shock you that he could talk.

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Still looking for your Sinatra Tix Picks. You could be the guest curator. Reggie Searles from La Palma, California, our guest curator last week. Could be you this week, picking all three Sinatra songs.

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0: Karen and I heard Billy Joel's Just the Way You Are on the radio a couple days ago. I remember Diana Krall did a great cover, Just the Way You Are, on Martini in the Morning, wrapping up the two martini lunch with a pair from Nat King Cole.
1: One, two, three, four.

Neck and Cole sent for me. We're sending for you. 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Tony Bennett, Lady Gaga, Steve Tyrell, and more coming up.

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2: 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There's no one in the place except you and me. Set them up, Joe. You know, John, I got a little story that you ought to know. Wait till you hear about this. We're drinking, my friend, to the end of a brief episode. I'm telling you, that's what happened. Make it one for me.

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0: know what I'm speaking of. Comes a nightmare, you can always stay away. Comes depression, you may get another break. Comes love, nothing can be done.
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Makes no difference who you are, anything your heart desires will come to you. If your heart is in your dream, no request is too extreme.

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Fate steps in and sees you through.

sweet fulfillment of their secret longing. Yes. Like a boat out of the blue, fate steps in and sees you through. Baby, when you wish upon a star, your dreams come true. When you wished upon a star, makes no difference who you are, your dreams are.

martiniinthemorning.com, celebrating 20 years on the internet, playing the greatest songs ever written for you. 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And we'll do it again as we celebrate 20 years on the internet, playing these great songs performed by some of the greatest singers of all time. 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Where else will we celebrate the 20th anniversary of Martini in the Morning but at Catalina Jazz Club in Hollywood? Nothing but the best in jazz.

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MartiniInTheMorning.com, celebrating 20 years on the internet, playing the greatest songs ever written for you. 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Nothing but the best in jazz.